0: glad you're gonna make a
1: cut. How's everybody with the do you want a glass of wine?
0: Yes, well, yes, have a drink, Joe.
2: On the way.
1: Ah, remember the time I landed on the shores.
3: What's yours?
1: I'll have a gin and orange, I imagine.
3: There's no chance of a bit of orange juice there.
2: Tell me it's the food for us.
3: What's it feel like to forget an old man?
0: Oh, it's not too bad, you know, 19,
2: 39 years old.
3: She gets to all these days.
1: That week should go now.
3: Jet should know.
2: Oh, I saw Hank Corner.
3: I'm not going to be so much.

0: guys, you can make it fun.
1: That's only with the do you want a glass of wine?
2: Charge, go on.
0: Yes, well, yes, have a drink, Joe.
1: On the wagon, please.
2: Tony's not there.
3: Ah, remember the time I landed on the shores?
2: What's yours?
3: I'll have a gin and orange, I imagine.
2: There's no chance of a bit of orange juice there.
1: Tell me it's the booze rush.
0: Shores
3: all over my shirt. What was it feel like?
0: Cheers,
2: I think we should
0: cheers.
2: Give this.
0: Cheers.
2: Cheers. I think we should give the young ladies a drink, don't you?
4: Yes.
2: Here you are. Here's his there.
3: Thank you.
2: Thank you.
3: It's
2: very strong orange juice.
0: Did they let you in the place?
2: Thanks, it's rabbit and everything. Thank you.
0: I'll get with the
2: slip. What's it feel like to forget mode?
0: Oh, it's not too bad, you know, 19.
1: 39 years old.
2: She gets zero these days.
3: Maybe that week should go now.
2: Jet should know.
1: Oh, I saw Hank going, I was not going to be so
3: bad. I want to sit on my shoulder.

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Let me be the one that you seek. Make your dream pleasant things. Thoughts of love as angels sing. Make you see a clear blue day. Watch the sunshine, I'll wait as I hold you near. Make you feel no signs of fear, but only treasure the pleasure when we are together. No, we'll never be apart. Share one heart. I'll

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Ooh chaka ooh chaka ooh chak chak. Ooh chaka ooh chaka ooh chak chak. Weil du heut Geburtstag hast,